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I must confide, I almost cried when my homie nearly died. 7 a.m. trying to stop a suicide. Is it

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to the Brand Van concert happening this Monday night at the Pacific Palisades. Are you going to all in if you want to answer a couple of questions? Mainly what is the topic?

Hey, that's something everybody. Rockol. 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A FMI.

This is Matthew Workman, host of the Faroe Islands podcast, and you are listening to FM 1.